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1: We had everybody at the house. Miss me, Karen, Chauncey, Jonah, her parents, my brother, her brother, his oldest. And I said, look, why don't we get some Pig Beach Barbecue catered? I got a gift card, too. 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And she goes, all right, here's the bill. 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
1: Hey, what's up, guys? This is Alexandra Kay, and my new song, Straight for the Heart, is out right now. Thank you so much for listening.

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1: I just have to eat it and go get another television because the remote wasn't responding. Right. I couldn't change the channel. At the end of the night, I just shut the TV off thinking that the TV fairies would come and magically fix the television. I get home yesterday, the TV's on. It's a completely different channel. Hey, what did you do to the TV? I didn't do anything. I go, you just turned it on and it worked this morning? And she goes, yeah. And I'm like, aha! It worked! The TV fairies came overnight and fixed the television.
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0: 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Coming to the West Palm Beach waterfront June 12th and 13th. 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
1: Hey y'all, it's John Morgan. 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Hope you dig it.

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1: These are actual spelling words that the kids are asked during the Scripps National Spelling Bee. Chelsea and I are asking each other words off of this list. 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
1: What's up? It's Lauren Elena. Here's All My Exes featuring Chase Matthew.

0: 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Coming to the West Palm Beach waterfront June 12th and 13th. Starring...
1: Hey, it's Ella Langley. 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
1: I have been summoned to jury duty, which I did talk about a while ago. My jury duty is on Monday.
2: By the way, this is also Chelsea's way of letting our boss know she's not going to be here.
1: Oh, my God, I missed it.
2: Oh, my God. You missed jury duty?
1: I don't want to talk about it. I seriously can't.
2: You're okay. The cops aren't going to pull up to the station. You're not going to be let out of here in cuffs. I'm sure you're not the only one this has ever happened to.
1: It's yesterday. I thought it was next Monday. What do I do?
2: I'll represent you.
1: Oh, my God.
2: And my client's defense calendars
1: Timothy,
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1: This isn't funny. I registered for it and everything. I thought it was next Monday. I just pulled up my summons. It was yesterday. Oh, my God, it's hot. Oh, my God. Oh, God. Oh, God. Is this making This is so not like me.
2: Dude, you didn't knock over a jewelry store.
1: Oh, feels like I did. I might as well have a body in the trunk.
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1: Getting a Mahjong lesson today, and apparently Tim played decades ago and he forgot that he was so into it, and now he's found some on...
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1: right. Can we work on the Mahjong tips instead?
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2: It's me, Karen, Chauncey, Jonah, her parents, my brother, her brother, his oldest. And I said, look, why don't we get some Pig Beach Barbecue catered? I got a gift card, too. So we get down to Pig Beach Barbecue. And she goes, all right, here's the bill. 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I go, is everything okay? And she goes, you only have 22 cents on this gift card. 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
3: 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Do you guys confer to Delta? No? 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
1: I just have to eat it and go get another television because the remote wasn't responding. Right. I couldn't change the channel. At the end of the night, I just shut the TV off thinking that the TV fairies would come and magically fix the television. I get home yesterday, the TV's on. It's a completely different channel. Hey, what did you do to the TV? I didn't do anything. I go, you just turned it on and it worked this morning? And she goes, yeah. And I'm like, aha! It worked! The TV fairies came overnight and fixed the television.
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1: I have been summoned to jury duty, which I did talk about a while ago. My jury duty is on Monday.
2: By the way, this is also Chelsea's way of letting our boss know.
1: Oh my God, I missed it.
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3: You're okay. The cops aren't going to pull up to the station. You're not going to be let out of here in cuffs. I'm sure you're not the only one this has ever happened to.
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1: Timothy,
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1: Timothy, this isn't funny. I registered for it and everything. I thought it was next Monday. I just pulled up my summons. It was yesterday. Oh, my God, it's hot. Oh, my God. Oh, God. Oh, God. Is this making This is so not like me.
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1: Hey, what's up, guys? This is Alexandra Kay, and my new song, Straight for the Heart, is out right now. Thank you so much for listening.

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1: What's up? It's Lauren Elena. Here's All My Exes featuring Chase Matthew.

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1: right. Can we work on the Mahjong tips instead?
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1: It's me, Karen, Chauncey, Jonah, her parents, my brother, her brother, his oldest. And I said, look, why don't we get some Pig Beach Barbecue catered? I got a gift card, too. So we get down to Pig Beach Barbecue. And she goes, all right, here's the bill. And I go, okay, here's the gift card. I go, everything okay? And she goes, you only have 22 cents on this gift card. What? 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
2: 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Do you guys convert to Delta? No? 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
1: These are actual spelling words that the kids are asked during the Scripps National Spelling Bee. Again, keep in mind, these kids are 11 and 12 years old. Chelsea and I are asking each other words off of this list to spell. Chelsea's actually come the closest. Twice. Pretty good.
2: I still lose in the first round.
1: Well, yeah. But that's okay. You're actually in the ballpark.
2: Okay.
1: All right. Would you like to begin this round?
2: Yes.
1: Since I'm one behind you.
2: All right. Here we go, Leary. All right.
1: I am ready.
2: Post-physic.
1: Post what?
2: Physic.
1: Post-physic. Use in a sentence, please.
2: I just said the word post-physic.
1: Okay. P-O-S-T... M-A-L-O-N-E.
2: Did you just spell post-malian?
1: Post-physic. E-O-S-T. P-H-I-S-I-C.
2: You were really not far off.
1: Really?
2: You just missed. It was P-H-T-H.
1: I see. I was going to use that, but I decided that I was going to streamline my letters. So it's fine.
2: So I just eliminated some.
1: Well, no offense, but when the country of origin there is Romania, and when it came over...
2: when it traveled in a... when the word post-physic stowed away underneath in the belly of the ship...
1: When it came over from the mother country
2: and unpacked its little post-physic luggage.
1: A lot of people don't know that history.
2: Yes,
1: it dropped the TH.
2: Yes, post-physic. Yes, we've got you down for beef on this voyage.
1: Are you ready for
2: no
1: your
2: chicken or fish for you? Okay.
1: Is that kosher? Okay, cool. All right. Here's your word.
2: Oh my god.
1: Farter lottery.
2: Oh, I'm sorry.
1: Farter lottery.
2: Say it again.
1: Fart. Oh, lottery. Or as the Europeans would say, latre. Oh, maybe there's another word in there.
2: Another word would make it another word.
1: A couple more letters. Fathart. Fathart.
2: Okay.
1: Olatre.
2: If you can't say the word correctly, I don't think I should have to spell it.
1: I think you're being a little over picky here.
2: You just eliminated like three letters and you called them words.
1: Okay. I stand correct. It was only two. So here we go again. Spell this word. Fathart olatre. Right. Take your time. Write out a book. Grocery list. Things to do today.
2: I just can't understand the way you're saying it.
1: Farthalatre.
2: You've messed it up every time. No. No. New word. Absolutely. You can't say it the same
1: okay.
2: way three times.
1: Here's
2: in a
1: your
2: row.
1: New word. Post farthalatre.
2: Oh my God. If you can't say it correctly three times in a row, I don't know how I'm supposed to spell it.
1: Fathartolatre. Fathartolatre. Fathartolatre. Lottery.
2: Okay.
1: Olatre.
2: Okay, I got it. Is it P-H or F?
1: Well, that is the question of the century now, isn't it?
2: I don't really know about it. I would say curing cancer is probably the question of the century, but...
1: Just spell the word.
2: Okay. P-H-A-T-H-A-R-T-O-L-A-T-R-E.
1: You forgot the seven.
2: Damn.
1: P-H-T-H-A-R-T-O latre. L-A-T-R-A-E.
2: Man, I just put an A in there.
1: I was rooting for you all the time.
2: No, you weren't. Oh, my God. You'd rather see me fall on my face.
1: It's funnier that way, but I was rooting for you.
2: I added an A, probably because my enunciator kept going, fuh.
1: I said fartolatre.
2: Yeah, I think it's probably fluff.
1: Fine, give me
2: fluff,
1: a word. Give
2: fluff.
1: Me a word.
2: You're not supposed to add an A enunciation
1: I don't
2: in
1: think
2: there.
1: Snot has anything to do with it. Here we go.
2: I'm going to punch you in the face.
1: Last okay. one.
2: Let's see if I can get an easier one for you.
1: C-A-T.
2: Okay.
1: All right.
2: Here's actually a word you might know because you'll see it on like menus and stuff. Vichyssoise.
1: B-E-F.
2: Vichyssoise.
1: Actually, I've misspelled beef.
2: Did you say V-E-F for beef?
1: I said B-E-F.
2: Oh, my God. I mean, I can't help you. I can't help you with that.
1: If I misspelled beef, you think I'm going to get Vichyssoise?
2: I'm going to go with no. B-E-F.
1: Beef. V-I-C-T-I-M. I don't know.
2: What? Vichyssoise.
1: V-I-C-I.
2: No.
1: Schwa.
2: Schwa sign. Pound sign. Outside.
1: Rico, get us out of here.
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7: Today's forecast calls for more scattered showers. 94% humidity, high of 88, and a low of 76.
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1: And again, this is why, as a parent, my motto is ignorance is bliss.
2: Oh, God. Yay.
1: Welcome to Monday, everybody.
2: More parenting tips.
1: Oh, everybody, sit back, get your notes app open on your phone, start taking notes. Last night, I got to think, it's got to be somewhere around 10 o'clock, all right? And I'm watching baseball on TV. All of a sudden, Jonah comes in with the dog, lets the dog off his leash, and dog runs upstairs. Jonah goes out to the garage, and I'm like, okay, wonder what he's doing out there at 10 o'clock at night. Comes back through the house with a gigantic shovel and a machete.
2: God, you're right. Some weird stuff does go on.
1: Right. It's 10 o'clock at night, and he's coming through with an industrial-sized shovel and a machete.
2: Where's the body?
1: But this is where, as a parent, you have the opportunity
2: to not be an accessory to murder?
1: Not to ask, right? You're not an accessory. You don't know anything. Your plausible deniability factor is at 10.
2: No DNA.
1: Here's the thing. He walks by the television with the shovel and the machete. You do not take your eyes off the TV. You just keep staring forward as if he was like an apparition and you saw right through him.
2: Okay.
1: And he went outside in the backyard. I don't know what's out there. I don't know who he's burying. But again, back to baseball. Oh, everything's fine. Look, baseball's on.
2: Was he murdering a frog?
1: Huh?
2: Was he murdering a frog?
1: And he comes in.
2: That's all I can think of. Because I really don't want to make him a murderer, like, of people in this. I don't want that for his future.
1: Well,
2: so I'm going to go with Bofu Frog.
1: Well, here's the thing. Is that he stopped in because apparently I didn't give him the attention as he walked by. So when he's coming back, he stopped mid-screen.
2: Dad, don't you care about me? What I'm doing?
1: I have to look at him. With the shovel and machete returning to the garage. And he goes,
2: yes.
1: Hey. I'm like, what's up? Notice you got a machete and a shovel that could really, you could probably bury a truck with that thing. And he's like, there's a frog. There's no longer a frog. And I go, you got him? He goes, yep.
2: He didn't make it.
1: Good job. He goes, thanks. And just went to the garage. You see how that works out?
2: Yeah, but you know what? He really wanted you to see. He really wanted you to be proud. He really wanted you to know what he was doing.
1: I was proud because before he left, he showed me on the shovel how he lacrossed like the frog, the carcass in the shovel, the spade part of it, and then wafted it out into the lake.
2: It's a proper burial.
1: He goes, Dad, I got some distance.
2: He skipped twice. So you know, like when you were little and you were so excited when you could skip a rock like two or three times?
1: Three, four times?
2: Nailed it!
1: Look at that!
2: I skipped the frog three times!
1: My God, I didn't even think he was going to sink! Look at that! Wow! See? So parents, again. Ignorance is bliss.
2: I know.
1: Ignorance is, I mean, would you have done anything different?
2: I mean, look, if one of my kids probably came walking through the house with a machete, I would probably follow, but you and I, once again, not the same people.
1: We're from two different parents.
2: We are two
1: worlds.
2: Different worlds.

0: Do not go anywhere. We have a new secret session coming up very quickly, too. You know what?
1: Don't say it.
0: I almost did. There's been so many. They're like, did we just do one? Are we doing
1: another? We did one again. We got another one. And then
0: right?
1: Which one's this one? Yep, got it.
0: We'll talk about that next. Top three things with Tim and Chelsea. It's New Country.

0: Three things you need to know to start your day with Tim and Chelsea.
1: A Little League coach is banned for life after he instructed his son to pitch into the opposing team's dugout.
2: Oh, God, it hurts.
1: Wow. Wow, we will talk about that.
2: Ah, travel sports, they really bring out the best in us parents, don't they?
1: Coming up in just a second. Welcome to Monday, everybody. Top three things you need to know. Less than 45 minutes away, we are going to not only tell you who the star of our next secret session is, but we're going to give you a chance to be the first person on the guest list, because that's the only way into a secret session.
2: There you go.
1: All right, you know who's coming. What do you think?
2: This is going to be different. I'm excited because I think a lot of people are going to be surprised.
1: Oh, yeah. Absolutely.
2: But it's going to be really fun. It's going to be cool.
1: It'll be
2: neat.
1: It'll be really cool. We'll tell you the star of the next secret session coming up here at 7 o'clock, and we will give you... let me count it up, but I will give you multiple chances.
2: Multiple chances.
1: In the first hour to get your name on the guest list. All right, we have it set, the NBA Finals. We are talking about the Spurs and the Knicks.
3: They win the game 111-103. They win the series 4-3. They're moving on to the NBA Finals. It's Spurs and Knicks for the NBA Championship.
2: As Bridge likes to call them, the Spurts.
1: The Spurts?
2: Ah, the Spurts are going.
1: Is he into basketball?
2: Yes, Bridge is very much into basketball right now. It's cool.
1: Really?
2: Let's throw in another sport. Yep.
1: Well, let's get this kid into a league. He, you know, for his age, he's very tall.
2: Shut it.
1: He's very tall.
2: Spurs.
1: Bo's like 6'9", isn't he?
2: 6'4". 6'4". The Spurs are playing in the finals against the Knicks. This is their first appearance since 2014.
1: Wow.
2: So both teams have not been in the finals in a hot minute. So it should be good. Spurs and Knicks.
1: Who do you think takes it?
2: I have to say Knicks because that's who Bridge will be rooting for.
1: I think the Knicks are going
2: to
1: take this one, too.
2: I have to say Knicks because that is who Bridge will be rooting for.
1: All right. Now, we've all had kids on various teams. Baseball seems to be the one. Well, you know what? I can't even say that because there are fanatical parents in all sports. But a Little League coach was banned for life when he coached his son, who was pitching, to throw intentionally into the opposite team's dugout.
2: Oh,
3: they win the game 111-1.
1: No, that's not it. No. We want to do this one right here.
4: The youth baseball coach received a lifetime suspension after a viral video surfaced from a recent baseball tournament in Kansas City. The incident happened during a game between youth teams from Nebraska and Oklahoma. The pitcher of an Oklahoma youth baseball team turned and threw a baseball at the Nebraska team's dugout. The player involved in the video is suspended for 5 years.
2: What is wrong with you? There is something, though.
1: I mean, what the hell?
2: And parents, you know this. You know who you are. And we've all been there where something happens at least once in your child's sports career where you actually come outside of your body. You leave it. You float above it. You look down and you're like, I can't possibly be acting this way. But yet you are.
1: I agree with that.
2: But that escalated to a whole nother realm.
1: But you are the coach and you go out to the mound and say, all right, son. Let's see a fastball high and inside opposite team's dugout.
2: Really? You really went so far outside of your body that there was no coming back.
1: Oh, I mean, you've been mad at coaches on the opposite team before.
2: Oh, for sure.
1: I mean,
2: for sure.
1: This is next level.
2: Yeah. That's bad. When you're trying to hurt someone, when you cross the line into let's harm another child or children.
1: Right.
2: You might need a minute. And by minute, apparently it's 6 years. You need a lot of minutes.
1: Your kid's suspended for 5 years. You're not going back to a field for the rest of your life.
2: Multiple minutes.
1: Congratulations. You're a dink.
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5: 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One early accident slowing things down Palm Beach County. You'll find it I-95 northbound just north of Blue Heron Boulevard. 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
20: 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Hope you're off to a great start on this June 1st, the start of hurricane season 2026. Meanwhile, tropically humid here, a chance of afternoon showers and storms at about 40% with the coverage today. We'll see highs in the mid to upper 80s, and it'll be super sticky and overcast. I'm WPVF 25 First Warning meteorologist Sandra Shaw.
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From Loxahatchee to Lake Worth, Tim and Chelsea are legally required to warn you, this is what your morning sounds like. 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
1: Welcome to New Country Prayer Time with Tim and Chelsea. Let's bow our heads. Dear Jesus,
2: we come here together today.
1: We just want to say prayers of protection and hope for my daughter Shaughnessy, who has attended her 14th graduation party within a span of 1 week.
2: My son Caden, who right now is unfortunately going to be waking up and overlooking the ocean in Hawaii. On the side of a friggin' mountain.
1: Are they spending our money? Yes, Lord, they are. They are. In fact, I've just gotten a statement from my credit card company. They can actually hear my credit card sighing because Shaughnessy has used it so much. And please provide just the best surf for Caden this morning. And what island is he in?
2: Oh, God, please make the visibility good in Kauai. If you could please make sure that the skies are blue and clear and sunny and that he has enough sunscreen on his body.
1: Please make sure the conch is fresh.
2: It's not conch.
1: What is it? Conch?
2: There's no conch.
1: Conch.
2: Anyway.
1: Make sure the conch is fresh.
2: Oh, my Lord. Keep living your best lives.
1: Chelsea and I were talking about how, all right, graduation happened. I don't think I have seen my daughter for all of, I want to say, 4 hours.
2: That makes sense.
1: Over the last week.
2: Oh, yeah. Oh, yeah.
1: I mean, she has gone to the beach, and she's gone to 50. She's going to graduation parties. Kids, she didn't even know them.
2: Agreed. Like, I absolutely agree with the graduation party circuit was heavy this year.
1: It was amazing.
2: And it's been every single day and every single night. And to be honest, I mean, my son Caden could be at a graduation party or it could be in Hawaii. It wouldn't matter. The time I see him would be the same.
1: Right, right. So, because I was wondering, since Caden walked, how much time have you logged with him?
2: 14 minutes.
1: And that's just because he had to unlock the front door.
2: Not that we're counting. It was us moving cars. No, I mean, like, but it has been like a, can you please stop by for just like some light cheese and crackers before
1: right.
2: you go out to another graduation party or, I don't know, Taco Tuesday? Like, it's just been like.
1: And I know Shaughnessy is still living at the house because I look at the trail of dishes.
2: Mm.
1: All right, the trail of dishes that leads to the chair that she sits in the other room while she's watching her phone. I'm like, you know what? She still lives here. She's still here. Look at it. The bowl is still warm.
2: You're going to love this so much because my son, Caden, he's actually in Hawaii with his dad.
1: Right.
2: So,
1: thoughts and prayers.
2: Thoughts and prayers. Right. I just showed him a video. He sent us like, oh, just going to bed. And he sends us like the view from like his room. And I'm like, oh, God.
1: All right, that's Caden being a snot. That's him rubbing
2: it in. He's just like, this is awesome, guys. Love you, miss you. I'm like, yeah. But the best part about this.
1: I actually put my rum drink down to show you this video.
2: The best part about this is that today at 11:30 our time here is when.

0: and his selection opens for his dorm. And it's a big deal.
1: Right. Oh, like, yeah, yeah. Race for the dorms.
0: It's a race for the dorms. Yep. So it's like he's already in this like group with his roommates and all the things. And it's like, you know, who got the earliest selection opportunity to go in and get the right dorm? Oh, lucky me.
1: You get to choose his dorm?
0: Yes. Because we registered for housing like the earliest out of like this group of kids that right. we all sent each other like, all right, who got the earliest selection? Of course it's me.
1: How many hours behind is he?
0: Hawaii's like four or five.
1: Yeah, I gotta look. 11:30, so that's minus four.
0: He's sleeping. Blah, blah, blah. I'm asleep. Yeah, it's... Oh, yeah, no, it's...
1: He's not even going to get up to do it.
0: It's 6 hours. It's only 12 and it's 12.
1: In Hawaii?
0: Yeah. Isn't that crazy? It's 6 hours. So it's 12... I mean, it's 12 in the middle... It's middle of the night there. He's totally asleep. It's 12. It's 12. So, yeah, no, he's... He's not going to be waking up here and like hopping on at four or five in the morning. That ain't going to happen. And if it does, he'd be probably picking like a girl's room. I don't know, George, what dorm was that? I picked the parking garage.
1: What do you mean this dorm is in the University of Utah?
0: Yeah, I mean,
1: whatever.
0: We're not counting on that at five in the morning. So
1: wait a sec. Wait a second.
0: Yeah.
1: Let me wrap my head around this one so I'm crystal clear. So he's got three roommates?
0: Yes.
1: All right, so these four young men, their entire freshman year...
0: Relies on me picking the best room ever. No pressure at all. I'm fine.
1: Wow.
0: Yeah, no, it's cool.
1: Do you know what dorm you're going for?
0: Yes, I do.
1: What time is this again?
0: 11:30.
1: Oh, God.
0: Don't call me. Don't text me. Everything will be on Do Not Disturb. Don't talk to me. If anybody is having a problem, I will see you between 11:45 and noon. I'm out. I need 15 minutes. I just need 15 minutes.
1: I'm just going to start texting. Good
0: do
1: luck.
0: Not, really do mean not. It. Literally.
1: Bottom of my heart. Best of luck.
0: I left my house this morning. I'm like, I got my iPad all charged and plugged in. I know where I need
1: We're
0: to be.
1: We're all counting on you.
0: No one talk to me. No pressure.
1: Did you load a best of for tomorrow morning?
0: Stop texting me. I know, a lot of pressure, right?
1: What happens if you don't get the dorm?
0: I don't know. He's going to live with us. I'm not sure. All four of them. They're going to do remote learning.
1: They're going to commute from Florida.
0: They're going to commute to App State from
1: Do you have a backup dorm?
0: Yes, I do. Stop making this worse. I know what I'm doing.
1: Well, I'm just asking you questions.
0: Yeah, but you're attacking. It feels like an attack.
1: I'm not attacking you. I'm asking you logical questions. If you don't get the dorm that they want...
0: Yes, of course I have a plan.
1: All right. Do you have a backup to that backup?
0: Of course I do. I have four backups. Have you met me?
1: It's a little much, I think.
0: See, that's my thing. You're so judgy. Like, of course I have a plan. You're like,
1: four backups.
0: Oh, you have too much of a plan. I mean, I'm never going to do anything right for you. I'm so happy you're not my kid.
1: You're staying at the Johnson's house.
0: It's a quick commute, and their parking is great. Enjoy.
1: They live on 4th Street. You're going to love it.
0: You can back the truck in.
1: All right, well... Oh, God, I'm crying.
0: No one texted me at 11:30. No one.
1: Best of luck, Chelsea. We're all counting on you.
0: I hate you.

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1: So you're now shopping for Mahjong tiles?
2: Okay. Some things I just say out loud. We don't have to bring them into the microphone area.
1: At what point did you let that sentence leave your mouth thinking I wasn't going to talk about
2: that?
1: We
2: need to work on our trust issues.
1: Again, you say off air, I won't talk about it.
2: I didn't think I had to say that for Mahjong.
1: So you've had two Mahjong lessons.
2: One lesson and I've played twice.
1: It's all the rage.
2: God, it really is.
1: So are you good?
2: I'm not good, but I really like it. I've only played twice. I don't think you can say you're good when you've played twice.
1: So now you're addicted and you're shopping for Mahjong tiles.
2: Okay, well, that's fair. Yes, that's true.
1: And you said they're expensive?
2: These little bitches are pricey, I tell you what. Like, damn.
1: How expensive is a Mahjong set?
2: Okay, well.
1: Or what do you call it? Is it a Mahjong thing?
2: Well, I mean, you can buy just the tiles. You can buy, like, the whole situation, you know, with, like, the mat and everything. Like, your starter kit, so to speak. But, like.
1: Mahjong starter kit?
2: Yeah. How much do you think they are?
1: A good one?
2: Mahjong. Let's say starter kit.
1: Starter kit. What's included?
2: Like a legit starter kit.
1: A legit starter kit.
2: So that would be like
1: say,
2: tiles, mat, you know.
1: I'm going to go
2: $200. $665.
1: What?
2: Yeah.
1: $665?
2: Yeah.
1: Dude.
2: And that doesn't even include like the rosé or the wine. Like
1: $665
2: for you. Now you know why I was saying. I was like, damn, that is expensive. Now, of course, there are like... You know what I'm saying? There are ones you can get on Amazon and other ones or Walmart that are like less expensive. But like, I'm talking about like the actual like, you know, Mahjong, so like the ones that are like legit.
1: Very Mahjong-y
2: or well made. Let's say that well made, built to last, whatever you want to say. They are pricey. Just the tiles. Like someone sent me a link. Like,
1: right.
2: Okay. These are great tiles. Check out these tiles. And I was like, $400 for just the tiles.
1: You should be able to redo your bathroom with those things.
2: I was about to say, I got a brand new floor. Mahjong tiles? No, just regular floor tiles.
1: All right. Look, you and I have been dear friends for years. And hear me out.
2: I'm sorry. This has already started off cute.
1: I'm going to tell you what I'm going to do. Rico?
2: We are not robbing someone.
1: I didn't say rob someone. I'm going to rob somebody for a Mahjong? How do I explain that in jail? What are you in for? I stole a Mahjong set. Looks like we're dating Saturday night. I know.
2: I've got the tiles.
1: I have a Mahjong set. Huh? Huh? And it's a nice one. Nice. Oh, beautiful. It's got a nice textured case. It's got some of the buildy things in it.
2: You didn't realize how much it was worth.
1: Huh? I didn't until now.
2: You now want to sell it to me for $800?
1: No. Like I said, dear friends.
2: No.
1: Dear friends.
2: We're not.
1: All right. Semi acquaintances.
2: Yeah. I know her.
1: It's the chick I work
2: She's
1: with.
2: She's the person that works with me in the mornings.
1: Today, I will sell you my Mahjong set.
2: No, you're not.
1: I will.
2: It's not yours to sell.
1: It is mine. No, it's totally mine.
2: It's your family's set. You can't just decide.
1: They don't know we even have one.
2: Your wife probably knows you have a Mahjong set.
1: I don't even know the last time Shaughnessy came down and goes, hey, Dad, can we play Mahjong tonight? $665 is that set right there? You really like that? My set?
2: $664. You loving giver, you. Oh, friends of friends.
1: $500.
2: No.
1: What? It's good. This is a good piece.
2: No.
1: Quality.
2: First of all, here's the deal. I know the background behind your Mahjong set.
1: Let's not get into that.
2: You didn't even buy it.
1: Let's not get into
2: Someone
1: that.
2: Someone left it at your house. You inherited it from some sweet Jewish woman who left it there.
1: That is not true.
2: That's exactly true. You said that on the air last week.
1: No. A Jewish couple and us moved out to Los Angeles at the same time from Chicago. We got mixed up stuff. I got a Mahjong set.
2: Oh, that's correct. Never mind. You stole a Mahjong set.
1: I didn't steal anything.
2: You didn't even return it to her.
1: I tried to.
2: No, you didn't.
1: I did, too.
2: No, you didn't.
1: The moving company would not answer my calls at that time.
2: Oh, sorry. I called once. One ring. I hang up.
1: All right. $450. That's the lowest.
2: Absolutely zero. No.
1: That's the lowest I'm going.
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1: $375.
2: Oh, look. I found a car. Tim want me to sell it to you.
1: There's another car out.
2: Unbelievable.
1: Less than 15 minutes away. We're going to tell you not only who is starring
3: in our next secret session, but we're going to give you the chance to be the first name on the list. And
2: that is neat.
3: You're going to have multiple times next hour to get your name on the list. Find out who the star of our next secret session is coming up at 7 with Chelsea.
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4: 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One new accident slowing you down here in Palm Beach County. You'll find it northbound on the turnpike just south of 45th Street. 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
4: Today's forecast calls for scattered showers, 94% humidity, a high of 92, and a low of 77.
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0: 5 minutes away, we are going to tell you who the star of our next secret session is and give you another chance to be the first one on the list.
1: Yeah.
0: I'm really excited about this one. This
1: is going to be cool.
0: This one's going to be very cool.
1: They're always fun.
0: We'll make that announcement coming up next with Tim and Chelsea. 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
1: We said at the beginning of the year, we're going to be doing a ton of secret sessions.
2: Tis true.
1: And I got to tell, how many have we done?
2: 77.
1: Right.
2: I don't know. It feels like we've done one every month.
1: Right. I actually lost, like, I thought we were going to have one coming up, like, really, really soon. And I'm like, okay, wait a second. We're just announcing the next secret session, which is very cool. Would you care for the honors?
2: Okay. Are you ready?
1: I'm all ready.
2: Are you ready? All right. Our secret sessions, of course, and thanks to our friends at Lindstrom Air Conditioning and Plumbing and Schumacher Automotive Group. You know the deal. If you have been to a secret session, they are so much fun. It is win your way in only onto the guest list. People ask all the time, too. They'll be like, how do I get tickets? How do I buy tickets? You can't.
1: Right.
2: You literally have to listen to the station to win your way in onto the guest list.
1: Right.
2: So our next secret session is going to be with the band Perry.
1: Nice. Love it.
2: So this will be very, very cool. Band Perry's awesome.
1: Right. And they've been around for a long time.
2: We actually had them, I think. Oh my God, I have to go back in my Rolodex here. But they headlined one of our rib roundups. I mean, maybe my second or third year here.
1: So okay, that makes sense.
2: 10 years ago, something like that. But they've been around a long time.
1: Super nice people.
2: Very, very great family.
1: And I'll tell you this, and when Chelsea and I talk about it, we're not kidding. The artists have like they talk to each other, obviously. They like coming down here and playing our secret sessions because you guys are so amazing.
2: So amazing.
1: And you guys are there. You wait afterwards for the autographs.
2: That
1: you talk to them.
2: Very true. Because in like the music industry, they could be like, all right, you want to make sure you avoid doing this. Just say no. You know what I mean? It's easy for like,
1: I've seen it happen.
2: Something
1: in
2: like that to fizzle out not go the distance. And instead, like our secret sessions just seem like they're ramping up and we're doing more and more and more because so many people, you know, want to be a part of it and come.
1: All right. So here it is. The band Perry. The next secret session, caller 10 right now, 855-400-9475. You are the first person on the guest list, you and a friend, for our secret session. Plus,
2: we have multiple invites to give away, by the way, during the day. And additionally, we're kicking off a Tap the Track challenge. So that's another additional way for you to win invites as well. So we're going to be giving them away on the air, Tim and I, every morning. And then we're also going to give you the opportunity to tap the track on our new Country 103.1 mobile app.
1: And not to give anything away, but
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1: You have two chances this hour to tap the track, one of which is coming up in less than 6 minutes. 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Because it's coming up after
2: this song.
1: Right after this song.
2: Just do it.
1: Caller 10, congratulations. You're the first name on the list for our secret session with the band Perry. 855-400-9475.

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1: Hi, New Country 103.1. Who's this?
2: Good morning. It's Scooter Bobby.
1: Scooter Bobby, you're caller 10. You're the first name on the guest list.
3: First one, friend.
1: You and a friend are the first names on the guest list to see our next secret session with the band Perry.
2: I love it. Thank you so much, guys.
3: Congrats, honey.
1: This is going to be a great secret session. Hold on the line. Have a great day. Thanks for listening, man. We appreciate it.
2: Absolutely. Appreciate you guys.
1: And if you are just waking up, we announced just a few minutes ago the band Perry, the star of our next secret session. Scooter Bobby, first name on the guest list. We are going to give you multiple chances today to get your name on the guest list, plus a Tap the Track challenge just started also. Every time you hear a song from the band Perry, get out your New Country 103.1 app and tap the track. The more taps you have, the better your chances are of getting on the list. You're going to have another chance to tap the track before 8 o'clock, so don't put the app away.
3: Right. So multiple chances, multiple ways for you to win your way onto the guest list just by listening here in the morning with Tim and I and tapping the track.
1: Now, we have a shout-out.
3: We do. You know, we get it. You want to give some shout-outs. We are your people for it. Matt texted and said, I'd like to give a shout-out to my nephew, Gavin Kindle. He goes in front of pro baseball scouts tomorrow to pitch for them.
1: Stop it.
3: And I'd love to wish him good luck.
1: Really? That's awesome. Yeah.
3: That's pretty cool.
1: That is really cool. Because I got to tell you something. I was glued to the TV all weekend watching the College World Series.
3: Yeah. I watched the Tennessee game. That was the only game that I caught, but yeah.
1: It was, I mean, there were some, I mean, big upsets too. UCLA's out. Florida's out.
3: Thanks for bringing that up.
1: It's what?
3: Nothing. Thanks for giving up, Tim.
1: I mean, but it was so cool to watch these college players. I mean, it's like better than a major league game. It's just really, really cool. So, hey, congratulations. All the best to your nephew going in front of
3: very cool, very exciting
1: pro scouts.
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1: Call or text right now, 855-400-9475. What did you discover about your rental car? 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You know, we've all rented cars before. Did you find something? Did you discover something about your rental car? Did you smell something?
3: I've got a great story about this.
1: What did you discover about your rental car? And yes, I have an example as well. That's coming up at 7:30.
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9: Good morning, everybody. Hope you're off to a great start on this June 1st, the start of hurricane season 2026. Meanwhile, tropically humid here. A chance of afternoon showers and storms at about 40% with the coverage today. We'll see highs in the mid to upper 80s, and it'll be super sticky and overcast. I'm WPVF 25 First Warning meteorologist Sandra Shaw.
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1: Yes, the Ben Perry, the star of our next secret session. By the way, we're going to give you another chance in the 8 o'clock hour to get your name and a friend's name on the guest list. That's the only way into a secret session. 855-400-9475. What did you discover about your rental car? We've all rented cars before, for one reason or another. What did you discover about? Did you find something in your rental car? Did you discover something about the engine? Did you discover that your rental

0: hunting for 3 days, shot a buck on the first day, and threw the carcass in the back seat.
1: The rental car you have right now?
0: Oh, yeah.
1: You've had it for like a week.
0: Oh, yeah.
1: So it smelled for a week?
0: It smells. That smells. All right, so the guy leaves the carcass in the car for 3 days in the hot blazing sun, no sun visor, then gets in his car and chain smokes all the way home.
1: You've had this car for a week. Why haven't you just taken it to like a detailer and just have it like a car wash?
0: I'm not paying a car wash to detail a rental car.
1: Like $25?
0: That's not happening. No.
1: $30? You'd rather sit in the stench? Mm-mm.
0: No, I'll suck the smell up. I'm returning it today. So, but every time...
1: I am standing on business, I tell you.
0: Every time I get in, I'm like dreading it. It's like, walking a mile.
1: Oh my God.
0: And I get into it, I'm like, wow.
1: Gross.
0: I mean, I want to go back. I'm going to ask the guy. I'm like, what happened?
1: What do you think? What do you think didn't make it in here?
0: Did somebody leave some tuna and cottage cheese in the backseat for like a month July?
1: That's gross.
0: And then chain smoked?
1: Mm-mm.
0: The smoke is definitely in there. Absolutely 100%.
1: Oh, that's disgusting.
0: Oh, yeah. Oh, stale cigarette smoke.
1: Yummy.
0: Oh, it's so good.
1: Oh, that's gross.
0: But
1: gross.
0: But I was too stubborn to take this sucker back because I have to return it, and then I have to fill out more paperwork.
1: I'm completely miserable. I just want to be mad. I just want to be angry. I just want to lay in my anger. I don't want to get it cleaned. I won't do it. I'm not doing it.
0: I drive around with all the windows down.
1: You just enjoy being mad.
0: I mean, it's like 92 outside. I'm just,
1: I'm so miserable. I love it. I love this for me.
0: What have you discovered in your little rental cars?
1: It wasn't me. I actually had this conversation, and it as soon as you said the word rental car, this is what came to my mind, and it completely stuck with me. We had a concert one summer, and Brothers Osborne was here. And they were playing out at the I Think.
0: Right.
1: And they were talking about their rental car. And one of the brothers, John, he's like the one with the big like red beard.
0: Right.
1: He's like, yeah, so I got in my rental car. And the first light that I got to, I put the brakes on. And a gun slid out from underneath the seat.
0: What?
1: A loaded gun. And he was like, oh, God. So.
0: No.
1: Yes. That was my reaction to you. I was like, what'd you do? He's like, oh, I took it right back to the rental place and was like, hey, so yeah, I got a gun in the car. And he's like, because like, he didn't want to know, you know, obviously.
0: Nothing. You don't want to know anything about
1: it. He wants to know nothing. He wants to be a part of nothing.
0: Didn't see anything.
1: They end up telling him that the person before him that had rented it was a police officer or, you know, like a law enforcement who off duty carries a gun kind of thing.
0: Or that's just what they told him.
1: Right. But John literally, Brothers Osborne, he was like, yep, I'm just driving the car. He's like, come to the first, like, you know, stop. And it, all of a sudden, this loaded gun just slides out and hits me right in the feet. And I was like,
0: oh, my God.
1: What? Like, yeah.
0: He's also lucky they didn't go off and shoot him in the foot.
1: Shoot him? Yeah. He's like, I didn't want to pick it up because I didn't want my prints on it.
0: You didn't want your prints on it?
1: He's
0: nope.
1: Like, so I'm trying to, like, kind of move
0: scuff it.
1: Scuff it with my foot and drive back without it, like, going off. Like, oh, God. Can you imagine?
0: No. Yeah. No, I could not.
1: Yeah.
0: I could not get back to that rental place fast enough.
1: Yeah.
0: Wow.
1: I know.
0: 855-400-9475. That's a good one.
1: Crazy,
0: that's
1: right? But as soon as you said rental car, all I can think of forever is this story from John Osborne, from Brothers Osborne, because I just remember being like, oh, my God. Like,
0: and he's the guy that would happen to.
1: 100%.
0: Absolutely, he's the guy.
1: 100%. Can you imagine driving back? Don't touch it.
0: No. You don't want you or like somebody. Does anybody have like one of those hanky things that
1: exactly.
0: I can put on and I don't have to put my fingerprints
1: Let's see,
0: on
1: the
0: it?
1: Prince came up for the murder on this weapon. John Osborne of Brothers Osborne. How
0: oh my
1: crazy
0: God.
1: Is that?
0: Oh
1: can
0: my
1: you
0: God.
1: Imagine? I know.
0: 855-400-9475. Call or text right now. What did you discover or find about your rental car? Did your rental car smell? Did you find a gun
1: did
0: in it?
1: Did you rent a gun?

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1: What did you discover about your rental car? 855-400-9475. Call or text. We've all rented a car. I mean, I remember when Joan and I first went to Mississippi a couple of years ago, and we couldn't find a rental car anywhere.
2: That's so crazy.
1: And we finally got like Bob's rental car. It was like 30 minutes outside of Jackson. We had to take a shuttle out there.
2: Right.
1: It was like 9 at night, and it was the most dirty, disgusting rental car I've ever been in my life. Coffee cups, soda cans, used tissues.
2: In the car?
1: Yes, in the car. And Jonah's like, should we just take that back? And I go, nope, we got a car. Let's go.
2: I've never.
1: It was gross.
2: That's disgusting.
1: It was really gross. And the rental car that I have now, that I've had for like a week, it just smells. I mean, not good smell.
2: And you've had it for a week.
1: Like, just bad smell. I'm just counting the days down until I can return it, which is today. Oh, joy, oh, joy. Cheryl, what about you?
3: Disgusting. I rented a car, and every time I would stop, I heard a click under the seat. And every time I would take off, I heard a click. And it went click, click, click all day until I finally looked under the seat and found a painted hermit crab.
1: Nope.
2: Oh, my God. Like one you buy from, like, a tourist shop.
3: Yes.
2: Oh! I mean, I've owned one of those, so I get it.
3: Hysterical. And I'm like, I took the car back to the place. I'm like, give me a new car and find the crab.
1: Right.
2: Oh my god.
1: Cheryl, thanks for the call.
3: Have a great day, you guys.
1: See you guys. Scary. Bye.
2: All right, text coming on the text line. Let me think of how I can PG this text.
1: You look nervous.
2: I am very nervous. All right. Let's just say I found a Ziploc bag of adult things.
1: Oh, no, stop. That's enough.
2: Wait, no, this story is really great. Under the seat.
1: Okay.
2: I actually brought it back to the rental place where the woman behind the counter said she had inspected the vehicle personally, and we had a good 15-minute conversation about it. Well, a manager comes over after watching the video and said they apologize that an associate was using it as their personal vehicle. Well, guess who the associate turned out to be?
1: No.
2: The woman behind the counter. See, here's the deal. When you find something of that nature, you don't always want to put a face to the name or a face to the voice, and then you do. And then you're never the same. This is when you know Timmy's uncomfortable, is when his words are broken and he just gives me the sounds.
1: My teeth are sweating.
2: Diane said, we once rented a car and my 9-year-old daughter found, let's just say, some illegal substances on the floor.
1: Oh my God.
2: In the back seat. Jesus.
1: Oh, people.
2: Jesus.
1: Woo. If you're going to have stuff like that, illegal, questionable,
2: personal
1: guns,
2: things that need batteries,
1: just take a checkie under the front seat.
2: Like a, you know, like how you do a once over, do a two over.
1: You know, oh God, I gotta admit this now.
2: left a bag of Ziplocs over here?
1: No, I don't, there's a part of me that wants to go out and check under the front seat of my rental.
2: There's a part of me that wants to go out and check out the front seat of your rental. Let's do it. I say, let's go.
1: Hey, look what we got.
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2: Wait, you haven't checked under the front seat yet?
1: No.
2: Oh, dude, let me go.
1: I've just been knocked out by the smell.
2: Oh, I want to go.
1: I can't let you get onto that rental. No,
2: yes.
1: I cannot. It
2: yes.
1: smells so bad.
2: Oh, my God. I'm going because I want to completely give you grief that you've been doing this all week long and wouldn't take it and get it cleaned.
1: Do not go anywhere. Coming up just after 8, yeah, we've announced that the band Perry is the star of our next secret session. You're going to have a chance to get your name on the list. Coming up just after 8, it's New Country 103.1.
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4: 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You'll find it on Lake Worth Road at the I-95 overpass. 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
16: Today's forecast calls for scattered showers, 94% humidity, a high of 92, and a low of 77.
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3: 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I threw it.

0: Do not go anywhere. Less than 5 minutes away, your chance. Alan Jackson's 5 o'clock Somewhere Music Festival, June 12th and 13th.
1: Yeah, I'm on.
0: On the waterfront.
1: So fun.
0: Don't
1: it's going to be
0: better
1: awesome.
0: Than that. We have your tickets.
1: Weekend passes.
0: All you have to do is just be the first person to tell us who
1: is the man from Florida.
0: It's next with Tim and Chelsea.

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1: Another unusual arrest here in Florida.
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3: Alan Jackson's is 5 o'clock Summer Music Festival, June 12th and 13th. 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
4: It's going to be amazing.
3: Old Dominion.
4: So many people talk to me about this festival this weekend.
3: Right?
4: They're just like so shocked that it's 2 days, that it's Ella Langley. I mean, it's going to be amazing.
3: We have two-day passes for you. 855-400-9475. All you have to do to win them, just be the first person to tell us of these three stories. Who is the man from Florida?
4: All right. We have police investigating vandalism after sidewalk robots were knocked over and doused with beer.
3: Sidewalk
4: robots?
3: You've
4: seen, like, the robots that are, like, the little security guards.
3: Are they real people?
4: No, they're robots.
3: No, I didn't know whether it was, like, people who dress up like statues and robots and...
4: No, they're robots.
3: Okay.
4: They're robots.
3: And doused with beer.
4: Why are you wasting your beer on a robot?
3: I have no
4: Honestly,
3: idea.
4: Honestly, finish your beer. Don't be a Sally. Next, we have a man nabbed outside a Taco Bell with his pants down and a live fish named Baja Blast in his backpack.
3: I love him. Absolutely love him. He's just out. He's just showing everybody his gordita. That's all.
4: And his fish is named Baja Blast.
3: And his fish is named Baja Blast.
4: Drinks.
3: Baja Blast in my Taco Supreme. What?
4: And that's an awkward sentence for me to look at you when you say. Last story. Kangaroo escapes from a wildlife rescue and leads the police and the owner on a chase around a Texas Roadhouse parking lot for over an hour. What I would give to see that.
3: I'm sure there's got to be a video of that somewhere.
4: I will find it.
3: It's a kangaroo. Nobody has a tranquilizer gun? What? It's a tranquilizer. I didn't say put him down. I just said tranquilize him. Make him go sleepy. And by the way, how did he get into the parking lot?
4: I don't know. He hopped. He hipped and he hopped. He likes hip hop.
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3: My fish is named Baja Blast, and this is my chalupa. Yes. Yes, indeed.
4: If I close my eyes, it doesn't make it real.
3: Want some fire sauce?
4: Shh. What? Play the song. Oh, look at Ella Langley. You could be seeing her downtown on the waterfront.
3: How about some apple slices?
4: Thank you.
3: Who do you think is the man from Florida?

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1: Hi, New Country 103.1. Who's this?
2: Christine.
1: All right, Christine. A man from Florida. We want to give you 2-day passes to Alan Jackson's 5 o'clock somewhere, June 12th and 13th. Here are your stories.
3: We have police investigating vandalism after sidewalk robots were knocked over and found doused with beer. A man nabbed outside a Taco Bell with his pants down and a live fish named Baja Blast in his backpack.
1: Yes!
3: And a kangaroo escaping from wildlife rescue, leading police and owner on a little chase around a Texas Roadhouse parking lot.
1: Who wants Mexican pizza?
3: I do.
1: Who do you think is the man from Florida?
2: Number two.
1: Number two. Come on, show me your chalupa.
3: I don't want to show you my chalupa, but yes, that's correct.
1: Yeah!
3: I'd like to go on record. I don't have a chalupa. I don't know what else I need to say here.
1: It's my bean burrito and my fish named Bob.
3: Okay.
1: Baja Blast.
3: Jesus.
1: That means you have 2-day passes to It's 5 O'Clock Somewhere Music Festival June 12th and 13th.
3: Congrats, honey.
2: Thank you.
1: Hold on line. Have a great day, and thanks for listening. We appreciate it.
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3: Woo-hoo.
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6: 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One accident slowing you down, Palm Beach County. You'll find it I-95 northbound, just north of Southern Boulevard. 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

The star of our next secret session, the band Perry. And do not worry, we're going to give you another chance to get your name on the list. Because that's the only way in is to get your name on the list before 9 o'clock. 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
1: Why are you looking at me very suspiciously with that smile?
2: Just my face, Tim.
1: Huh?
2: Just how I look at you.
1: No, you...
2: I just gaze upon you with such joy and gratitude. All right, you could have just accepted the compliment, but I guess we're not doing that today.
1: Somehow I'm not really feeling that one.
2: What? Just in a happy mood.
1: Listen.
2: I'm in a happy mood today.
1: I'm concerned with you, though.
2: With my happiness?
1: Yes.
2: Okay.
1: I'm very concerned with your happiness. You need to focus. You got 3 hours.
2: You know.
1: 3 hours. It's gut check time.
2: The reason you suck as a friend, chapter one, is I tell you one thing.
1: Aren't we
2: that
1: past this chapter?
2: It's chapter 17. Series 3. As I tell you one thing that I'm a tiny, tiny concerned about or might have a minor stress today, and you're like, oh my God, let's lean into this, Chels.
1: I want to talk about it because that way you get your feelings out.
2: No, you don't.
1: And that way you,
2: you want me to stress out even more. I know you. I've
1: seen what happens
2: this
1: story. At 11:30?
2: 11:30 is when Caden's housing portal opens. And since poor dear sweet Caden is currently sitting on Hawaii time, I have somehow been elected the one to do it for all of these kids and whatever, because I think we have the earliest time slot.
1: So he's got three roommates.
2: Yes, sweet mates, yeah.
1: And you're going for, and you know what dorm?
2: Yes.
1: Do you know what floor?
2: I Googled which floor they should be on.
1: And what did Google say?
2: The fourth floor.
1: All right. Because that overlooks the football stadium?
2: Yeah, poor them.
1: Caden's not going to go to a single class this fall.
2: Jesus. Well, I'm just like looking at that campus, and that is what's very cool about this campus is like...
1: It's App State.
2: Four of their main dorms like make this whole quad that literally is looking at the football stadium. I'm like, damn. I did not have that view. That was not my view.
1: Listen, the dorms changed. These kids have great dorms.
2: Oh, they're so nice.
1: We had jail cells.
2: Mine looks like a prison.
1: Right.
2: I tried to even look mine up, like what my original one was at Florida, like my my freshman year. And I'm like, is that my hall? Is that Raleigh or Jennings? No, that's prison. Okay, that's a prison. And that's wrong. Wrong. I entered in the wrong search. I mean, they look like jail cells.
1: I mean, somehow I think my alma mater, Curry College, of course, everybody's heard of that, somehow erased any photos of the dorms pre 1990 whatever.
2: After the massacre of 97. We had a teardown.
1: They got rid of
2: and
1: everything.
2: It's like, yeah, you're like, what?
1: Right.
2: It is bizarre.
1: So back to
2: what?
1: The task at hand.
2: Yeah, 11:30.
1: A lot of pressure, a lot of people depending on you.
2: Thank you, Tim.
1: Do you now, if it's like, you know, the equivalent of getting tickets to a Taylor Swift concert, do you have a backup?
2: Yes.
1: Ready to go?
2: I have a list.
1: You have a list, okay?
2: I have a backup. I have a list.
1: Let's hear the list.
2: Of what? You wanted to know the dorms?
1: Yeah.
2: Okay, hold on.
1: So you're going... A-game is what?
2: Ravens Rocks.
1: Oh, Ravens Rocks. Yes.
2: Raven Rocks.
1: Hufflepuff!
2: Gryffindor!
3: You could do great things there. You
2: New River.
3: New River.
2: Thunder Hill.
1: Thunder Hill!
2: And then...

0: Laurel Creek.
1: I say Gryffindor.
2: I say Ravenrock.
0: Oh my God, I'm never going to be able to hear that now. Every day I'm going to be like, Kaden, it's time to move into Ravenrock.
1: I say Ravenrock.
3: All right. I got faith in you. I think you.
0: It better be that one because I don't want to not say that all the time that way. Damn.
1: I say Ravenrock.

0: Three things you need to know to start your day with Tim and Chelsea.
1: And we are going to give you a chance to get your name and a friend's name on the guest list for our next secret session, which we announced earlier. Stars the band Perry. All right, that'll be in.
2: It'll be so much fun.
1: In just a minute. Welcome to Monday. Hope you and the family enjoyed your weekend. Top three things you need to know. Well, we finally have a lineup for the NBA Finals.
3: They win the game 111-103. They win the series 4-3. They're moving on to the NBA Finals. It's Spurs and Knicks for the NBA championship.
1: And you said your son Bridges into basketball now?
2: Bridges gotten really into basketball all of a sudden. Like, all of a sudden he just loves watching basketball, loves playing basketball. So he calls the Spurs the Spurts. Not really sure why, but he is cheering for the Knicks.
1: When is he signing up for a travel team?
2: He wants to do a basketball camp this summer.
1: I'm sorry, what?
2: Nothing.
1: Well, I couldn't hear you over the mumbling. What?
2: He wants to do a basketball camp this summer.
1: Oh, yes, he does. Here's the thing. All right, he's really tall for his age.
2: He's really not. He's normal size.
1: You look at him every day. All right.
2: Yes,
1: trust
2: I do.
1: Me.
2: He's my child.
1: Trust me. I know.
2: It's in the contract for
1: parenting. He is very tall for his age, and all right, this is what I'm willing to do.
2: All right. Here we go.
1: Bo's like 7'3", right?
2: 6'4", like not even close.
1: Whatever. So I'm gonna guess that Bridge is going to be up somewhere in there. So, what does that mean?
2: Well, unless he gets the Taylor side.
1: Scholarship, NBA draft, boom. What? So, we're going to take the baseball, put that in the back burner. Soccer, warmer plate. All eyes on basketball.
2: You're a ding-dong.
1: What? I'm telling you, that's where you can really make the money. Basketball. Right? First, he gets a scholarship D1, SEC. Boom. There you go. Right? Whatever.
2: You're such a little bag of crazy.
1: And then just pick right out. Oh, what? He signed with an NBA team? You've got to be kidding me. What? All right, Knicks, Spurs.
2: Whatever. Thank you.
1: I'm just getting stared at now.
2: Crazy.
1: Now, we have all seen parents go absolutely haywire at any giving sporting event for our kids. This one goes next level.
2: Oh, God.
1: A Little League coach has been banned for life after he went out to the mound and instructed the pitcher, who was his kid, to throw intentionally into their dugout.
4: A youth baseball coach received a lifetime suspension after a viral video surfaced from a recent baseball tournament in Kansas City. The incident happened during a game between youth teams from Nebraska and Oklahoma. The pitcher of an Oklahoma youth baseball team turn and throw a baseball at the Nebraska team's dugout. The player involved in the video is suspended for 5 years.
1: I just can't imagine getting to that level where I walk out and I instruct my child to throw into their dugout.
2: Yeah, that's really bad. And what is it? The player was suspended for 5 years?
1: 5 years.
2: And how old is he?
1: 12.
2: So you pretty much can't play ever. Like, you're going to be out of high school.
1: You're done.
2: You've literally now erased your son's... Way to go, Dad. You've erased your son's opportunity to play a sport in high school.
1: Just because you're a dink.
2: Because you're a dink.
1: I mean...
2: You're dumb.
1: I don't understand. How do you get to that point where you go, all right, on this next pitch, I want everything you got into their dugout?
2: That's just ridiculous.
1: And the kid agreed to it, too. Like,
2: Well, that's true. The kid could be like, no, Dad, I can't do that.
1: Yeah, well, yeah. Well, whatever. Both deserved. 855-400-9475. Caller 10 right now. You've got your name and a friend's name on the guest list for our next secret session with the band Perry. And the only way into a secret session...
2: Got to win your way in onto the guest list.
1: Caller 10, 855-400-9475. Congratulations.
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5: 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We're still dealing with one accident here in Palm Beach County. You'll find it I-95 northbound on the entrance ramp from Southern Boulevard. 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
5: Today's forecast calls for scattered showers, 94% humidity, a high of 92, and a low of 77.
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0: 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Who's this?
1: Cherie.
0: You're caller 10. You're going to the band Perry.
2: I think she's excited, Tim. What do you think?
0: Either that or she pulls something.
1: I'm excited.
0: You have your name and a friend's name on the guest list for our next Secret Session starring the band Perry.
1: Okay, I'm excited.
2: Congrats,
1: honey.
2: So
1: what do I do next?
0: Just hold on the line. Sit down. Maybe put the coffee aside for a second. We'll be right back, and we'll see you at the Secret Session, okay?
1: Okay.
0: All right, hold on.

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1: I have not asked you for a follow-up on Vail's talent show.
2: Oh.
1: Wasn't that last week?
2: It was last week.
1: Okay. Vail, your daughter in kindergarten, has a talent show.
2: Here's what was funny was, you know, girls and boys are very different, right? Girls hear talent show. They come home. They prepare. They have a plan.
1: Right.
2: They have all the things. Boys are like, I'm not doing that. You know what I mean? So the morning of this talent show, now Vail had already told me she was going to do a dance or a cheer.
1: Right.
2: I had tried to assist her and realized she is her own spirit and wants to do her own choreography. And you know what? She was pretty good at it. So I was like, you know what? You do you.
1: Right.
2: Do whatever you want to do.
1: You're just a hindrance.
2: Exactly. Like, Mom, I don't need...
1: You are.
2: This doesn't need coaching. Okay? Thanks. And you know what?
1: That's your adorbs. Go make some soup.
2: She's not wrong. So the funny part is, you know, you're on like... As the year's coming to a close, eventually our WhatsApp chats will start to slow down. But as we were finishing up May-cember and the last few days of school, it's firing, right? There's
1: right.
2: so much going on. So the morning of the talent show, it was hilarious because all the girl moms are like, oh, my daughter is so excited for the talent show. She's singing this, or she's doing this dance, or she's, you know, doing an interpretative piece from Shakespeare. I mean,
1: right.
2: there's a plan.
1: Yeah.
2: The boy moms, which once again, I have two boys so I can relate to. The boy moms are like, what talent show? My son told us nothing. Or the other end of the spectrum was, my son said his talent is he's going to try to arm wrestle somebody. Jimmy's going to kick ass. And I was like,
1: he's gonna arm wrestle
2: totally.
1: Somebody.
2: The boy moms.
1: That's awesome.
2: The boy moms literally in secret was, what are you talking about? My son told me nothing. Jimmy says he's gonna arm wrestle someone. And that pretty much encompasses a kindergarten boy when it comes to, you know, communicating.
1: John says he's sick and he's not going to school.
2: Right. John says it's a day off. It's a late start. Kids love to do that. It's a late start. So it was cute. Vail said that they had a really good time. She said, you know, some people did magic tricks and, but yeah, she didn't really recap too many of the guys' stuff. It was definitely more of, you know,
1: I'm sure the guys just got up there and
2: the girl squad. Yeah. The guys were just like, I'm not doing it. You know, and they didn't force them to do it. It was just,
1: although I would love to see the video of a kid arm wrestling somebody. That'd
2: be
1: amazing.
2: That's why I was like, that is a talent.
1: I think that's nothing but entertainment.
2: Right?
1: Wow.
2: I know.
1: Now let me ask you something. Based off of this, don't squint your eyes. I'm just as an honest question. Is Vail going to cheer camp?
2: Oh, yes. I haven't found one yet. I'm still in the market. I will say, if I'm being completely transparent, I have gotten a lot of mixed reviews on cheer places. I don't know, like, what if one person tells you this one's a good one and you mention to somebody else, they're like, no, that's not a good one. And so this is all very new to me. And this is very simple. My daughter is only 6. She just wants to go to a cheer camp this summer. It doesn't have to be, you know, Top Gun elite here, people. Something like simple and effective and fun for her. But
1: this is the cheer circuit, man.
2: Yeah.
1: Welcome to another life.
2: Yeah, I'm starting to see that because you ask one person about one cheer place and they're like, that place is the devil.
1: Oh my God,
2: like,
1: that school? Oh, for other, peasants,
2: so I'm
1: no.
2: Just like, I'm just looking for like a cute cheer camp where it's just like, yay, yay, yay, rah, rah, rah. Like something cute I don't know. I'm still looking.
1: All right.
2: And
1: anybody knows of a cheer
2: taking
1: camp?
2: Taking suggestions and,
1: down
2: I'm
1: to like the Delray Boca, Boynton Beach area.
2: I mean, we'll even come up here because like Bridge can be in soccer camp up here. He's got like indoor soccer camps that run that he can be in up here. So we'll try to figure it out. But I mean, yeah, this has been an interesting last couple of days, the week or so, right, trying to get that information.
1: So if you know the name of a good cheer camp, 855-400-9475, call or text. And how long is the contract that Chelsea is going to be signing for? All right. Is it a 3-year? Is it a 5-year?
2: Stop it.
1: What does Vail
2: What's
1: have
2: the radius roll?
1: Right. Oh, God. Cheer camp.
2: Yeah, I did not know this was going to be this difficult for me to log in.
1: Oh, dude, this is professional now.
2: This has been, like, way harder than anything else.
1: Color text.

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1: All right, bring it on. Ask me all the questions. I'm ready.
2: Okay, you're not going into battle. We're just having a conversation.
1: I am going into battle.
2: God.
1: With you.
2: No, you're not. So, you are gone tomorrow.
1: Yes.
2: Because Shaughnessy has orientation at Mississippi State?
1: Yeah, Shaughnessy and I fly over to Mississippi State because she has her orientation on Wednesday and Thursday, and we come home Friday.
2: Okay.
1: So, it's an odd planning because it's right in the middle of the week, but we take off tomorrow morning.
2: Okay.
1: So...
2: So you booked the flights.
1: I've
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2: fully functional and operational.
1: Is in top notch working condition. All right, absolutely. We're flying.
2: It only took 2 years.
1: We're flying from here to Charlotte, and then Charlotte. Where are we going? Oh, Charlotte to.
2: Oh my God! I'm at the finish line. I'm catching the ball. Look at me catching the ball. I have prepared for this segment for days. I know exactly how I'm going to execute it, exactly what I'm going to say. Blah, blah, blah, blah, blah. Where are we flying to? I'm sorry.
1: I'll give you that one.
2: Start over again while you're mad at me now. Go ahead. No. Take it back to one.
1: We're going from here, Charlotte to Memphis.
2: Piedmont.
1: And then we're driving on down.
2: Wait, what? So you're flying up to North Carolina,
1: mm-hmm.
2: and then you're flying over to Tennessee?
1: Yes.
2: And then you're renting a car and driving... No, you're right. Travelwithtim.com is killing it.
1: It's the only way you can get there.
2: I don't feel like that's accurate.
1: It is accurate. Look,
2: Why wouldn't you go through, like, Atlanta?
1: Huh?
2: In Georgia.
1: That wasn't an option for me.
2: What? Boston was... Boston or Charlotte. You're going all the way up to Charlotte?
1: I have to go back down
2: to Mississippi because Austin was unavailable. We're going to sneak in from the back way. Mississippi will never see us coming.
1: You know, I'm not going to miss you at all.
2: They don't lock the back door. If we come from Texas, they will never know.
1: The way, if I want miles, I have to...
2: God, this is pathetic.
1: I have to go to Charlotte because that's a hub.
2: Okay.
1: And then we fly to Tennessee. Eventually, we will make it into the state of Mississippi.
2: By Thursday, Shaughnessy will be there to get the Cliff's Notes of orientation. Please collect your goodie bag at the end. Look, Dad, I got my goodie bag.
1: All right, quick, get back in the rental car. We got to get back to Tennessee.
2: Via North Carolina. Via Florida. I mean, you know what I mean.
1: It's just the way that it works out.
2: If I want to get the miles.
1: That's the thing. If I want to get miles, I got to do that. I'm okay with that.
2: I bet you are, you cheapskate. God's sake, Leary.
1: It's not being cheap. I'm collecting miles because then I can use those for somewhere else.
2: To keep flying. Mississippi State via Paris. Yay, look at the miles you got there.
1: That would be cool.
2: Oh, my God. So what time? I don't even want to ask. What time do you take off tomorrow?
1: I don't know. I got it somewhere in my house. It's written down. What?
2: Oh, my God.
1: Why you look so disappointed?
2: Oh, my God. Where do I begin? Hold on. I've got that in my house written down, too. I do have this written down.
1: I know that I got to fly out of here tomorrow. There you go.
2: Oh, my
1: and
2: God.
1: And we're going to be in Mississippi sometime.
2: By Thursday. Jesus.
1: I think late Wednesday tops.
2: Oh, my God.
1: Late Wednesday. Just
2: tops. I don't even want to ask. Do I even bother? Okay. You know what? Never mind. Let's start with an easy question.
1: Right.
2: Is the hotel in Mississippi? You can see why I asked the question.
1: Yes. Yes, the hotel is in Mississippi.
2: Oh, my God. Good job.
1: Thank you very much.
2: Honestly, we gotta give you credit where credit is due here.
1: It's only like a half hour away from campus.
2: Oh, my God. It's just so painful.
1: The rates go down once you're outside of the greater...
2: Once you're in Arkansas! Woo! I wanted to collect points!
1: See? Now you're thinking like me.
2: North Carolina to Tennessee. What? And then the drive from Memphis to Mississippi State is how long?
1: Like 2 hours.
2: Oh, my God!
1: It's like 2 hours. It's a straight line! I've done it before. It's a beautiful drive. A lot of countryside taking it in.
2: Flying to Charlotte... Then you're flying to Memphis. Then you're driving 2 hours. You could be in freaking Italy by then.
1: Yeah, but her college isn't there.
2: Honestly, it doesn't matter at this point. Oh, my God.
1: It's just the way it is.
2: No, it's really not. It's just the way you make it.
1: Listen, we're going to be there. We'll be fine. We'll take her out to dinner. We'll have a nice little father-daughter bonding time, and that'll be it. That'll be fine.
2: We'll stay in New Orleans because that's the closest way.
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1: Hey, y'all, it's John Morgan. Check out my new song, Kid Myself, right now. 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
1: I don't know how it is over on that side of the counter, but my phone has gone off at least three times with people texting me about the band Perry.
2: I get a good face.

0: away. Well, we have many, many, many chances.
1: I assure you, we are not using caller ID. We do not skip over your phone number if we see it coming. We literally don't look. We have no idea. We barely know
0: how to use the phones in here,
1: let
0: alone.
1: There are very few things that I know how to do. Counting to 10 is almost at the top of the list. Sometimes I screw it up. Gotta be honest. Gotta be transparent. Caller 10 right now.
0: I wish I could defend you, but I can't.
1: 855. Hey, you're caller 7. You're caller 9. Damn it!
0: Oh, God, 8 was so hard! Why did I write them down?
1: Caller 10 855-400-9475. You just got your name and a friend's name on the guest list for our next secret session. You're going to be watching the band Perry. Congratulations.

0: Capri 1031.
1: And congratulations to Michelle. She was caller 10. Got her name on the list. The next secret session with the band Perry. Don't worry, we're going to have chances
2: every single morning.
1: And so last night, as Shaughnessy and I are starting to get ready to fly over to Mississippi,
2: via North Carolina.
1: Right.
2: Via Tennessee.
1: Right. Karen goes, "You're not going to go crazy in the bookstore, are you? Buying like all the Mississippi State stuff." And I go,
2: "No, why would you say that? Hey, Tim, what hat are you wearing today?"
1: Huh? I forget. I can't see that.
2: Mississippi State, I can tell you.
1: Am I going to go nuts
2: tell
1: in the bookstore?
2: Your son goes to Mississippi State without telling me your son goes to Mississippi State.
1: Hell yes, I'm going crazy. Take it, please. Oh, yeah. All the stuff. What? It's what you're supposed to do that.
2: It's cute.
1: Right? That's what you're supposed to be supportive.
2: It's cute.
1: Like, well, I'm supportive of you.
2: I get
1: emotional
2: it.
1: Emotional jockstrap.
2: Don't do the jockstrap thing. I get it. Look, you didn't. I mean, you have your college you went to.
1: Nobody's ever heard of.
2: Doesn't even have a bookstore. No. Didn't have shirts.
1: Yeah, we had shirts.
2: We ordered them on Etsy. Like, I mean, that's the thing. So I get it. Like, your kids go to a big SEC school.
1: They're, right.
2: It's fun to watch their sports. You know, you're living vicariously through your children.
1: Absolutely.
2: And so you're, you know, getting all the swag.
1: Absolutely. 100%.
2: We have like several colleges represented in our house. It's a little harder over in my neck of the woods.
1: Yeah. And you know what? As it worked out, we just have one in ours. So Karen and I went to the same college. There was like four people that went there. Nobody's ever heard of it.
2: And they never made a t-shirt.
1: They didn't have... We did have sports and uniforms and everything like that.
2: C-U-R-R-Y. Damn it, it was an I? No, man, we made the wrong shirt. The wrong four shirts.
1: You are not too far
2: right,
1: off.
2: Right, so I get it. You go there and you go and you get all the things.
1: Right, so I get all the things and I'll be getting all the things too. And
2: what are we short on?
1: Uh-huh.
2: I mean, you got a lot.
1: Shirts, hats, gloves, like, shot glasses, watches, keychains.
2: Did you say gloves?
1: Gloves, so, gloves.
2: Like, the balmy 102 it's going to hit
1: right.
2: tomorrow.
1: And so while I'm putting that list together, I just want to say good luck, Rico. You are less than 2 hours away.
2: Oh, my God, I know.
1: Less than 2 hours away. There are people depending on you. All right? Four young men who are about to embark on their collegiate life are putting their responsibility in your hands. Will it be a good year? Will it be a bad year? We don't know. It depends on how Chelsea performs at 11:30.
2: It all falls on Caden's mom.
1: Right.
2: Either we like Caden or we don't like Caden.
1: Right. I mean, come on.
2: I know. How did I end up here?
1: 11:30.
2: Of course I end up here.
1: You choose his dorm room. Get online. Get there early. Get in the queue. Get ready to...
2: I have an exact time.
1: Huh?
2: I have an exact time.
1: 11:30?
2: 11:30.
1: All right. I wish you luck.
2: Thank you.
1: And you know what? Just in case, I'll text you.
2: Do not text me.
1: What?
2: I told you not to bother me. I don't need my phone dinging.
1: I'm a friend.
2: I'm sorry.
1: I'm just a friend. I'm just being a friend.
2: You're a friend.
1: A support. Emotional jockstrap.
2: Stop doing that.
1: I want to jockstrap you into this dorm. That didn't sound right.
2: Did you
1: right.
2: feel weird about it when you left, when that word left the mouth? Nope, just me? Okay, all right.
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It's Monday. New week has begun, or has it? Recent poll asked what the first day of the week is. 54% said Monday, 45% said Sunday, and 1% said another day. Pretty sure that 1% is either retired, on vacation, or achieved a level of work-life balance the rest of us can only dream about. It's New Country 103.1.

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19: What's up, y'all? It's Bailey Zimmerman. Here's my new song, Chevy Silverado.

0: 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Pianos are a new target.
1: It's a new country 103.1. Y'all see this video of Morgan Wallen? He was fed up with technical difficulties trying to perform Santa in My Boots and just flipped his piano over.
0: Broke it in the process, kind of shrugged it off. He was in a better mood on Saturday when he went to play it again. He joked with the crowd, let's see if the piano works tonight.

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1: How badly do you want free house cleaning? Because a tech startup is offering to clean homes at no cost, but there's a catch. Yeah, the cleaners wear cameras that record everything they do, so the footage can be used to train future household robots. Free cleaning does sound great, but can you imagine anything more invasive than having every inch of your home recorded and fed to a computer? Blurred out or not, it's a hard pass for me. 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
1: What's up? It's Morgan Wallen here. Here's my song, Don't We?
2: 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My green all comes blue collar, and I'm all good with that.

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1: 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Right. I couldn't change the channel. At the end of the night, I just shut the TV off thinking that the TV fairies would come and magically fix the television. I get home yesterday, the TV's on. It's a completely different channel. Hey, what did you do to the TV? I didn't do anything. I go, you just turned it on and it worked this morning? 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And I'm like, aha! It worked! 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

not only is it the first day of June, but kickoff to hurricane season running through November 30th. 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Our forecast is looking relatively favorable. 55% chance of below normal season, predicting 8 to 14 named storms, 3 to 6 hurricanes, and 1 to 3 major hurricanes this year.

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Are you ready to get up close and personal with the Van Perry? 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And that's anytime you hear the Van Perry. 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I do have the Van Perry coming up here in less than 20 minutes.

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new week, new month, new champions. We got the Stanley Cup Finals kicking up tomorrow. Golden Knights versus the Hurricanes. And the NBA Finals get going Wednesday. Knicks versus Spurs. 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That's

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How badly do you want free house cleaning? Tell you what this tech startup is developing next and why some people are a little creeped out about it. 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I didn't know.

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How desperate are you to have a free housekeeper? 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
18: What's up? It's Morgan Wallen here. Here's my song, Don't We?
19: Wouldn't trade this Tyler for a stone cold $1 million. My green all comes blue collar and I'm all good with that. This world's been

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15: Hey, what's up, guys? This is Alexandra Kay, and my new song, Straight for the Heart, is out right now. Thank you so much for listening.

0: 11 weeks to go. Man, this pregnancy is flying by. It's Mariah, 29 weeks. Baby's roughly 16 inches and 3 pounds of pure active, like, MMA training.
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Here we

0: countdown to Father's Day. We want to make sure it's an epic one for Dad, a chance to get him out trolling, drifting, and deep dropping with our friends at Fish Hunt Charters in Boynton Beach. 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You got a shot at winning Dad that for Father's Day when you upload a photo of you and Dad. 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

0: Band Perry. Are you kidding me? The Band Perry coming for a new Country 103.1 secret session? We got your invites. 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
1: Got a girl

All right, more tickets into the Alan Jackson 5 o'clock Somewhere Fest. Tim and Chelsea got them every morning this week. 8 a.m., Plain Man from Florida. So wake up with New Country 103.1 tomorrow morning. We've been

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1: I have been summoned to jury duty, which I did talk about a while ago. My jury duty is on Monday.
2: By the way, this is also Chelsea's way of letting our boss know.
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1: 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I seriously can't.
2: 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The cops aren't going to pull up to the station. You're not going to be let out of here in cuffs. I'm sure you're not the only one this has ever happened to.
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1: 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I registered for it and everything. I thought it was next Monday. I just pulled up my summons. 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Oh, my God, it's hot. Oh, my God. Oh, God. Oh, God. Is this making This is so not like me.
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1: Oh, feels like I did. 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
11: What's up? It's Lauren Elena. Here's All My Exes featuring Chase Matthew.

Lauren Elena, Chase Matthew. That's a banger right there. It's called All My Exes. It's on New Country 103.1. On the way, I'm playing the Van Perry after Jason Aldean. Get ready to tap the track when they play to win your way into the Van Perry Secret Session with New Country 103.1.

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1: Hey, y'all, it's John Morgan. 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Hope you dig it.

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20: 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I threw it.

headed home. Thank you for jamming with us. We're New Country 103.1, South Florida's home for New Country. On the way, Ella Langley, Tucker Wetmore, Kenny Chesney, and some Ashley Cook.

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1: Who knows, I got a time. And there's a few in here now. 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
2: 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I-95 North, an accident just beyond Indian Town Road has traffic backed up to Donald Ross Road. The left lane is blocked. I-95 South, an accident just before Atlantic Boulevard also has the left lane blocked with congestion back to Sample Road and another in the express lanes just before 595. And in Broward, Sample Road West, an accident on the approach to Military Trail. Police on the scene there, use caution. 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I'm Sharina.
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16: From the WPBF 25 First Warning Weather Center, I'm Chief Certified Meteorologist Chris Martinez with a look at South Florida's certified most accurate forecast. Tonight, we'll see temperatures down in the upper 70s, slight chance for a quick shower or two. Then back to the heat and more impact weather on your Tuesday. Look for showers and storms with high temperature near 90.
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17: What's up? It's Morgan Wallen here. Here's my song, Don't We?
18: Wouldn't trade this Tyler for a stone cold $1 million. My green all comes blue collar and I'm all good with that. This world's

0: 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The Band Perry, invite-only private show. The only way in is to win. 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
1: If you showed up, I wouldn't let you in.

You know, it's like I couldn't get away from it all weekend. Rumors swirling about Taylor Swift doing a song for the new Toy Story movie. And literally just about 2 hours ago, she confirmed that there is a song that she did that will be a part of the movie. And it comes out June 5th.

0: 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Also, Tim and Chelsea, all this week and next week, three chances for you to win every morning. 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
2: 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I-95 North, an accident on the approach to Okeechobee Boulevard. I-95 South, still reporting an accident just before Atlantic Ave that has left lane blocked. In Palm Beach County, Okeechobee Boulevard West, an accident on the approach to Palm Beach Lakes Boulevard with delays back to Congress Ave. Forest Hill Boulevard West, an accident at Royal Farm Drive. And 10th Avenue North, headed west, an accident at Haverhill Road with congestion on Haverhill Road, both north and south of 10th Avenue. 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I'm Sharina.
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2: South Florida weather tonight, going to see partly cloudy skies with a possibility of a stray shower or thunderstorm, a low of 78. Tomorrow, also going to be partly cloudy early with thunderstorms becoming more likely during the afternoon, a high of 89 and a low of 76.
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3: 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In St. Lucie, I-95 North, a vehicle fire just beyond mile marker 127. Two right lanes blocked. I-95 North, an accident just past Belvedere Road, also has two right lanes blocked, with delays back to Southern Boulevard. In Broward, Powerline Road South, an accident just before the I-95 overpass. And 595 East, an accident at the Hiatus Road exit, with delays back to the Sawgrass Expressway. 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
16: From the WPBF 25 First Warning Weather Center, I'm Chief Certified Meteorologist Chris Martinez with a look at South Florida's certified most accurate forecast. Tonight, we'll see temperatures down in the upper 70s, slight chance for a quick shower or two. Then back to the heat and more impact weather on your Tuesday. Look for showers and storms with high temperature near 90.
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0: If you've ever been to a New Country 103.1 secret session, you know how much fun they are. You know they're like family reunions. We love hanging out with you, and you guys have become friends with other family members of the New Country family. It's so great. The kids are there. It's just a lot of fun. And the band Perry is going to put on a heck of a show. It's an acoustic private performance. Another New Country 103.1 secret session. It wouldn't be the same without you, all right? Two ways to win your way into the guest list. One, keep tapping the track on the New Country 103.1 app. Anytime we play the band Perry, every time you tap, you get another entry. All right? Tim and Chelsea, every morning, this week and next, three chances to win your way onto that guest list. All right? So make sure you're listening to New Country 103.1.
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2: 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I-95 North still reporting an accident just past Belvedere Road. Two right lanes blocked with delays down the Forest Hill Boulevard. I-95 South seeing stop and go traffic from Blue Heron Boulevard down to Forest Hill Boulevard. In Palm Beach County, 6th Avenue South headed west. An accident at Congress Ave with congestion back to I-95. Forest Hill Boulevard West. An accident just past Military Trail. Lantana Road West still reporting an accident at First Road with congestion back to Jog Road. And in Broward, Sample Road West. An accident at Power Lane Road. Emergency vehicles now on the scene. 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
2: South Florida weather tonight, going to see partly cloudy skies with a possibility of a stray shower or thunderstorm, a low of 78. Tomorrow, also going to be partly cloudy early with thunderstorms becoming more likely during the afternoon, a high of 89 and a low of 76.
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want to be a part of the Ban Perry Secret Session with New Country 103.1, get ready to tap the track on the New Country 103.1 app after Morgan Wallen. Yeah, I'm going to play that tap the track sounder, followed by the Ban Perry. So get ready.

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2: 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I-95 North, an accident just after Southern Boulevard. Police on the scene, use caution. Southern Boulevard West also has an accident on the approach to First Street with congestion back to Harbor Hill Road. In Palm Beach County, Military Trail South, an accident at Forest Hill Boulevard with delays back to just past Summit Boulevard. And in Broward, University Drive South, an accident just before Sunrise Boulevard. 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I'm Sharina.
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Disrespectfully dark. Y'all be safe on the roads. 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

0: 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The next New Country 103.1 Secret Session is with the band Perry. 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
2: 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I-95 North, an accident just after Southern Boulevard. Police on the scene, use caution. Southern Boulevard West also has an accident on the approach to 1st Street with congestion back to Happy Hill Road. In Palm Beach County, Military Trail South, an accident at Forest Hill Boulevard with delays back to just past Summit Boulevard. And in Broward, University Drive South, an accident just before Sunrise Boulevard. 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I'm Sharina.
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2: South Florida weather tonight, going to see partly cloudy skies with a possibility of a stray shower or thunderstorm. A low of 78. Tomorrow, also going to be partly cloudy early with thunderstorms becoming more likely during the afternoon. A high of 89 and a low of 76.
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0: 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She's going to be at Amarin Bank Arena coming up here soon. 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
11: What's up, y'all? It's Bailey Zimmerman. Here's my new song, Chevy Silverado.

It is Eddie E. Hoping I can see you at our next secret session. 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

0: Nico Moon is going to be down in Fort Lauderdale. 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

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It's Eddie E. Between 8 and 8:15, kick it off with Jason Aldean, Keith Urban, John Morgan. How about some Ashley Cook?